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It's the 18th of July 2026, and it's a song request Saturday. So if you want me to play your favorite song, send in your request to our number at 019-4907878. Now let's get back with more of the great music. Rascal Flatts, How They Remember You, Some of the FM, Be Good.

The 2022 FIFA World Cup champions, Argentina, will enter the tournament as defending champions while pursuing their fourth World Cup title. Meanwhile, Mexico will become the first country in history to host the FIFA World Cup three times, having previously hosted the tournament in 1970, 1986, and now 2026.

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This is Song Request Saturday with me, Donny Marphat, the 18th of July 2026. So if you want me to play your favorite song, send it to 019-490-7878. Now, don't forget to catch the bronze final or the third place playoff, alright, that will be between France and also England. So you can watch it on RTM Click apps, and also there you go, that will be at 4 a.m. tomorrow morning for the Grandstand. For Malay Grandstand, it is on Sukan Plus. For English Grandstand, will be at TV OK. Now, here's a friendly reminder to all the Muslim listeners living in and around Kota Kinabalu. Zohor prayer for today, the 18th of July 2026, will be at 12:24 p.m. Now, back with more music. 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

Some of the FM Experience varieties, 30 minutes past 12 p.m. Realize, Colby Kayla. And of course, we're going to take a look at how's the weather going to look like for today. Shortly right after this one. Plain White Tees, Hey There Delilah. Some of the FM, Vegan.

0: Summer VFM Experience Variety. It's 12:34 PM and time for us to get the latest weather updates with a friend from the Malaysian Meteorological Department, Sabah. And right now on the line we have Mukti. Hello there, Mukti.
1: Hello.
0: Good afternoon.
1: Good afternoon to you too.
0: How are you today?
1: Just fine.
0: Fine. All right. Mukti, tell us how's the weather going to look like. It's over to you. Take it away.
1: Okay. So here's the weather forecast for 18 July 2026, valid for 12 hours from 1 PM, issued by our Malaysian Meteorological Department, Sabah. So for this afternoon, we can expect there will be isolated thunderstorm in Kudat, West Coast, Sandakan and Interior Divisions, whereas for isolated rain, expect around in Tawau Divisions and no rain in Federal Territory Lawan. For this night, we can expect isolated thunderstorm, Sandakan and Tawau Division. For isolated rain in West Coast and Interior Division, and there will be no rain at Federasi Labuan and Kudat Division. For wind condition, Palawan water, the direction will be from south-southwest and the speed will be about 20 to 30 km per hour. For Labuan water, direction will be from west-southwest and the speed will be about 10 to 20 km per hour. For Sulu Sea and Selabah Sea, direction, both of them will be from south and the speed will be the same, 10 to 20 km per hour. For the high condition for Palawan water will be about 1.0 to 1.5 meter, whereas for Labuan, Sulu Sea and Selabah Sea, three of them will be from 0.5 to 1.0 meter. For temperature, we can expect that the maximum temperature for today will be about 35 degrees Celsius and the minimum will be about 23 degrees Celsius. That's all for now.
0: All right, Mukti, so we're expecting a little bit hot today.
1: Yeah.
0: All right. Okay, Mukti, as usual, before I let you go, I mean, like, there are more, two more days until the World Cup come to an end. But I forgot which team that you supported this time around.
1: Last time, I support Argentina.
0: Argentina. All right. Yeah. What happened?
1: What happened?
0: last time. Okay, means you stay with Argentina.
1: Yeah. I'm going to stay with Argentina.
0: All right, they're in the final now. We're gonna enjoy the match, right?
1: Okay. Yeah. Correct. You too. Argentina.
0: Yeah, I am, but you know, literally, and apparently, I'm actually supporting Spain too. So it's just like I will just enjoy the match. Whoever win, I'll be happy.
1: It doesn't matter which team win.
0: Yeah. All right, Mukti. Okay. Thank you so much for the weather updates. You have a nice day.
1: Okay.
0: And take
1: too.
0: Care.
1: Okay. You're welcome.
0: There you go, that was Mukti all the way from the Malaysian Meteorological Department with the latest weather updates. And again, the bronze final for the FIFA World Cup 2026 will be held tomorrow, 5 AM. You can watch that on RTM Click. Alright, now back with more music right here on Sabah VFM, Experience Variety.

Attention! Open burning is not allowed. This includes burning rubbish, bushes, farm waste, and peat soil. Under the Environmental Quality Act 1974, offenders can be fined up to 1 million ringgit, jailed up to 5 years or both. Open burning can cause big fires, haze, and health problems, especially for children and the elderly. Hot and dry weather makes fires spread fast. Do not burn your rubbish. If you see open burning, report it immediately. Taking care of the environment is everyone's responsibility.

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Do it. It could save you and your loved ones.

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A cigarette ember can reach temperatures of up to 900 degrees Celsius. If it lands on dry grass, it can spark a fire. Break the habit of tossing cigarette butts out of vehicles. And remember, crushing it underfoot doesn't always mean it's fully out. Don't let carelessness cause the destruction. Stop it before it starts. Safety is a shared responsibility.

0: Assalamu alaikum. Good afternoon, everyone, and salam alayhi badadi. It's Prime at One. The headlines. 14-day Negeri Sembilan state election campaign begins today with 103 candidates contesting, and JPA approved 66,312 new non-trade-off posts for MOH. The news info. All 8 nomination centres for the 16th Negeri Sembilan state election close at 10 a.m. today, marking the end of the one-hour nomination process, which began at 9 a.m. Now, the announcement of the closure was made by the respective returning officers at the nomination centres. Now, with the conclusion of the nomination process, the 14-day Negeri Sembilan state election campaign begins today and will run until 11:59 p.m. on July 31st, as set by the Election Commission, the EC. Well, EC Chapman. Beg your pardon? Well, EC Chairman Dato' Sri Ramlan Harun confirmed that a total of 103 candidates will be officially contesting in this state election. Well, the Federal Land Development Authority, FELDA, must continue to be strengthened as an institution tasked with uplifting the dignity of settlers and their families. In a Facebook post, beg your pardon? In a Facebook post, the Prime Minister, Dato' Sri Anwar Ibrahim, said he stressed this during a courtesy call by new FELDA chairman Tan Sri Ahmad Badri Muhammad Zahir in Putrajaya yesterday. Well, he added that the welfare of every generation of settlers must go hand in hand with efforts to strengthen the economic competitiveness and sustainability of FELDA, including giving special attention to issues faced by the younger generation. The Domestic Trade and Cost of Living Ministry will scrutinise the Public Accounts Committee's recommendations on cooking oil price control and subsidy management, including expediting the Cooking Oil Stabilisation Scheme System or ECOS rollout to facilitate targeted subsidies and address subsidy leakages. Its Minister, Dato' Armizan Mohamed Ali, said the development and implementation of ECOS is now being carried out in two phases, which are the gradual enforcement of the system across the supply chain and its expansion through the ECOS mobile application. Well, he added the system will be further enhanced with the introduction of a new version of the identity card, which will give users the option of making purchases through QR code scanning for identity verification. The Public Service Department, JPA, has approved the creation of 66,312 non-trade-off posts for the Health Ministry or MOH, involving a financial implication of 6.7 billion ringgit to strengthen the nation's public healthcare system. In a statement, it said it had approved the creation of 53,516 new non-trade-off posts to support the operation of new healthcare facilities, upgrade projects for existing facilities, and to enhance the delivery of healthcare services to the public with a financial implication of 4.5 billion ringgit. Well, it added that the creation of new posts strengthening the career pathways of healthcare personnel and the development of healthcare facilities are being implemented on an ongoing basis to ensure that the public continues to receive quality healthcare services. And now we turn to the weather report with Dr. Hanash Ria Binti Hassan from Met Malaysia.
1: Met Malaysia has issued a significant weather forecast on 17 July, as referred to the analysis of the latest weather forecast models indicates that strong westerly winds predicted to occur in northern Sarawak and western Sabah, including federal territory of Labuan, starting from tomorrow, 19 July until 22nd of July. This situation has the potential for the formation of squall line, which could bring thunderstorms along with heavy rains and strong winds for a longer period in the mentioned areas. Heavy rain and thunderstorms may cause flash floods and damage to unstable structures. Met Malaysia also has issued first category warning on strong winds and rough sea over the northeast of Condor, northern Reef North and Palawan starting from 20 to 24 of July. This condition is dangerous to small crafts, recreational sea activities and also water sports.
0: Meanwhile, Met Malaysia reported a moderate 5.4 magnitude earthquake occurred in the Sulawesi Sea at 10:23 a.m. today. Well, it said the earthquake's epicenter was located at 4.5 degrees north and 124.9 degrees east at a depth of 10 kilometers. It added that the epicenter was located about 199 kilometers west of Pulau Talaud, Indonesia. We'll be back after this.
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0: In the world news, Iran's army yesterday said it targeted American military facilities in Jordan and Kuwait with attack drones and claimed explosions occurred at the U.S. 5th Fleet base in Bahrain. In a statement carried by the semi-official Tasnim news agency, the army said the strikes were conducted during the 14th phase of its Thunder operation. And it said drones struck an ammunition depot at Al-Adire camp and buildings, ammunition storage facilities and communication links at the Al-Salem base in Kuwait. The statement also said fuel tanks at the Al-Azraq airbase in Jordan were attacked. The United Nations said Secretary General Antonio Guterres is deeply concerned by the continuing military escalation between Iran and the U.S. And speaking in New York on Friday, UN Deputy Spokesperson Farhan Haq informed that the UN chief is particularly concerned about attacks on civilian infrastructure in Iran and across the region.
3: The Secretary General remains deeply concerned by the continuing military escalation between Iran and the United States of America. He's particularly concerned about attacks on civilian infrastructure in Iran and across the region. Such attacks are unacceptable. He reiterates his firm conviction that there's no military solution to this conflict and calls for stepped-up diplomatic efforts towards a peaceful and durable settlement. Such a settlement should include the full restoration of international navigational rights and freedoms in and around the Strait of Hormuz.
0: Well, the U.S. struck bridges and an airport in Iran on Friday, provoking Tehran to respond by hitting a power and desalination plant in Kuwait. As a warning, foes risk further escalation by expanding their targets to include infrastructure. The twin earthquakes that struck Venezuela last month killed over 5,000 people, with most casualties occurring in the coastal region. Interim President Delcy Rodriguez said the country tapped $346 million from the International Monetary Fund, which is the IMF, for earthquake reconstruction. In a post on X, IMF Managing Director Kristalina Georgieva confirmed the release of funds, saying that the institution worked with key counterparts to help Venezuela access its own resources at the fund for urgent humanitarian needs, adding that the funds had been drawn from their reserve tranche. And on to sports. Well, Cape Verde star goalkeeper Vozinha joined football greats including Brazil's Cafu, England's John Terry and Argentina's Oscar Ustari at the FIFA Legends Cup in New York on Friday as part of the festivities leading up to the 2026 World Cup final between Spain and Argentina. Now, speaking on the sidelines of the five-a-side exhibition tournament at Rockefeller Center, Vozinha said he hoped fans would be treated to a passionate and entertaining final. The 40-year-old reflected on Cape Verde's rise on the international stage, saying the country's World Cup participation had boosted its global profile. And former Brazil captain Cafu said both finalists had a chance of lifting the trophy after their impressive runs in the final. And talking about final, Spain and Argentina prepared to do battle on Sunday as organizers said they were keeping a close eye on smoke from wildfires in Canada. Lionel Messi's Argentina are bidding to become the first team since Brazil in 1962 to win back-to-back World Cups, while Spain are trying to win a second title after their maiden victory in 2010. White House World Cup Task Force Executive Director Andrew Giuliani said a National Weather Service representative will be stationed in FIFA headquarters to monitor the smoke that has choked skies over large areas of the U.S. And President Donald Trump will be among a crowd of over 80,000 spectators as the largest World Cup in history reaches its climax in the MetLife Stadium in East Rutherford, New Jersey. And before I end the bulletin, let's recap the headlines. 14-day Negeri Sembilan state election campaign begins today with 103 candidates contesting. And JPA approves 66,312 new non-trade posts for MOH.

0: That was Prime at One, prepared by Mas Elizawati. And the launch of National Month in Fly, the Jalur Gemilang 2026, is scheduled to take place in Ipoh, Perak tomorrow. Malaysia Madani, prosperity, enjoyed by all. Salam Malaysia, Madani.
1: Well, thanks, Peter, for that Prime at One. You're back with me, Tony Mapat, here on top of VFM. And coming up shortly, we have Today in History. Stay tuned.

Today in History. On this day in 1986, the dissolution of Parliament and the State Legislative Assemblies, DUN, was announced in Kuala Lumpur. The announcement was made immediately after the meeting of the Barisan National Supreme Council. The dissolution involved all states and took effect from 19th July 1986, except for the State Legislative Assemblies of Sabah and Sarawak. These two states had already conducted their respective state elections in May 1986 and December 1985. The Election Commission SPR set 24 July 1986 as the nomination day, while polling was scheduled for 2nd and 3rd August 1986. According to the SPR, based on the 1985 electoral roll certified on 2nd January 1986, approximately 7 million voters were eligible to cast their ballots in the election. This represented an increase of 1.19 million voters compared to the previous general election. The SPR allocated 11.5 million ringgit to ensure the smooth conduct of the election process. Today in History, script prepared by Documentation and Publication Section of the National Archive.

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2: Watch the 2026 National Mount launch and fly the Jalur Gemilang ceremony officiated by the Prime Minister Yang Amat Berhormat Datu Sri Anwar Ibrahim on Sunday, 19 July at 10 a.m. This ceremony will take place at the Sultan Azlan Shah Training Institute, Ministry of Health, Malaysia in Ipoh, Perak. 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

Adult Grey, Son of the Chainsmoker, and Coldplay. Something just like this. 26 minutes past 1 p.m. You're still with me, Donny Mappat, on this fantastic and lovely Saturday afternoon. If you want to send any greetings to me, you can send it to our number at 019-490-7878. Now, today is the 18th of July. Tomorrow, early in the morning, will be... We will... Look, I mean, if you're a fan of football, okay, if you're a fan of France or England, you will be watching the bronze final, alright? The bronze final or the third place playoff, right? For the 2026 FIFA World Cup, alright? That will be at 5 a.m., but you can tune in as early as 4 a.m. for the grandstand, right? If you want to watch the Malay grandstand, that will be at Sukan Plus or RTM Click, right, at 4 a.m. And also English Grandstand will be at TVOK on RTM Click. Okay, so yeah, there you go, at 4 a.m. So your score prediction for the third place winner. Who's going to take the third place this time, right? Could it be England or could it be France? Right, there will be a lot of stars there actually, especially on the La Liga and also the English Premier League. We know in England we have Jude Bellingham who play for Real Madrid, and also in France we have they have Mbappe, or Kylian Mbappe also plays for Real Madrid. Right, so there are a lot of stars there will be facing each other. There are some from Paris Saint-Germain, Bayern Munich, who else? Okay, there are so many. So there will be clash of stars between France and England. And third place, do you think it is not that interesting to watch? I don't think so, because any games of football, if you're a fan of it, if you just love to watch football, definitely you will just, like, you know, love it for sure. All right, okay, so enjoy the game tomorrow, 5 a.m. on RTM Click. Now back with more music. And we are going to tone this mood a little bit with some of these uplifting songs for you to enjoy. 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

Did you know that discarding or leaving an animal in the condition that may cause the animal to suffer trauma, pain, or suffering is an offense under the Animal Welfare Act 2015? Offenders can face a fine of up to 100,000 ringgit or imprisonment of not more than 3 years or both.

0: Thank you.
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0: The phrase thank you may seem simple, but it holds great meaning. Only those with a generous spirit and a kind heart can truly express these words. Let's all strive to be like this. Remember, no act of kindness is too small to acknowledge. Saying thank you for even the tiniest action goes a long way. Let's speak with gratitude and respect.It causes nothing to be kind, and it makes the world a better place. Show

Bullying is not a joke. 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We're only playing. When someone's spirit is broken, it's not a laugh. It's emotional abuse. Bullying is not a sign of courage. It's a sign that empathy is lost. Remember, bullying is never a joke. Afraid.

Some of the FM Experience variety. Hold on, Martin Garrix and Mathis, and also a few more singers like Michel Zitron. Right, and that brings us to 44 minutes past 1 p.m. And yeah, still with me, Tony Mapat. Just another 16 minutes away until the top of the hour, where we bring you with the local news. All right, and tomorrow is the third place playoff for the 2026 FIFA World Cup between France and also England. Now, they have been a fierce rivals for over a millennium, sharing a history defined by 100 years war, a combined total of 30 official football clashes, and the invention of the Channel Tunnel, which physically connected the two historically separate nations. All right, now the 100 years war, right, despite the name, this legendary conflict actually lasted 116 years, from 1337 to 1453. All right, and of course there are some fight, okay, over the right to the French throne. All right, and there are actually a few more interesting facts about this, okay, and they are actually European rivals, and they will lock horns for the third place playoff at the Miami Stadium. That will be tomorrow morning Malaysia time, 5 a.m. And yeah, of course, when you lose in the semi-final, when you lost at the semi-final, you aim to soften the blows of their of your own heartbreaks. All right, so yeah, the third place playoff match has been part of the World Cup since 1934, the second edition of the tournament in the 1950 edition being the only exception. All right, so meaning to say, every World Cup edition there will be a third place playoff. So do you think that third place playoff is as interesting as other matches, or it is something that you don't want to watch, or it is something that you look forward to? All right, so yeah, well, for me, every match is football match, and every match require 90 minutes of passion to win the game, right? So yeah, if you're a fan of both team, definitely gonna wake up tomorrow and watch this match, right? Yeah, all the best to both of them, and also to all the supporters. Right, there will be clash of Kylian Mbappe and also Jude Bellingham, where they are actually teammates in Real Madrid. But yeah, we'll see about that, who's gonna win the third place or the bronze final tomorrow, 5 a.m. okay, and it will conclude I think just by 7 a.m. or if they are draw, then they will be extended into the extra time, and if it's still lasted with a draw, it will be penalty shootout. Alright, so that's about it. Now back with more music, Tons and I, Dance Monkey, Sub of VFM, V Good.

0: Good afternoon and salam Malaysia Madani. This is Donny Mapat with the local news. The Blue Economy Industrial Park, BEIP, to be implemented in Kudat under the 13 Malaysia Plan will have a significant impact by positioning Kudat as a regional economic hub. Setco Group Chairman Datuk Masiung Bana that the project concepted on maritime and green technology ventures will advance a new innovation for the country. He said Setco will spearhead the development in collaboration with state and federal agencies as well as the private sector. Mas Yung, who is Kuamut Assemblyman, outlined this when chairing a high-level engagement session on BEIP at the Kudat District of Office last Thursday. He said the mammoth project could cater to the marine resources and trade logistics sectors within the Southeast Asia sphere. The project will utilize 1,200 acres of Setco-owned land in Kampung Limau Limauan and Perapat Laut, with another 3,129 acres of backup reserves comprising forests and mangrove areas in Matunggung, Banggi and Tanjung Kapur. Those who attended the meeting included Banggi Assemblyman Datuk Muhammad Muhammarin, Setco General Manager Datuk James Wong and Kudat District Officer Charles William Darby. The paving of Jalan Sapulut Salong Pagalungan Pensiangan has now been completed up to Pensiangan Town, significantly reducing travel time and improving access for residents in Sabah's interior. Minister of Natural Resources and Environmental Sustainability, Dato' Sri Arthur Joseph Kurup, said the project was among the manifesto pledges he met as the Member of Parliament for Pensiangan. According to him, the journey from Keningau to Pensiangan Town now takes only 3 hours compared with more than 6 hours previously. Arthur said the road project forms part of master development plan that he has been pursuing over the past few years to transform Sabah's interior, particularly the Pensiangan parliamentary constituency. He said phase 4 of the project would see the new road network extended to the border with Kalimantan, Indonesia, creating more economic and tourism opportunities for local communities. The minister said the master plan also encompasses several other development projects, including the completed Jalan Sinaron Linayukan, Jalan Rancangan Belia Tiulon Simbuan, which is currently under construction, the Sapulut Coffee Processing Factory, which is being built, as well as the upgrading of the jetty and boat facilities at Pangkalan Salong, which is nearing completion. Other initiatives include the upgrading of internet connectivity throughout the district, the Agricultural Collection Center, the Pagalungan Tamu and the Salong Agro Bazaar. The Sabah government is striving to strengthen strategic cooperation with Air Asia to expand air connectivity in the run-up to visit Sabah Year 2027. Tourism, Culture and Environment Minister Datuk Jeffrey Arifin discussed the matter with Air Asia Chief Executive Datuk Captain Fareh Masputra in Kuala Lumpur recently. In a Facebook post, Jeffrey said the meeting explored both domestic and international air links to the state, besides promoting Sabah to a wider tourist catchment market. University of Malaysia Sabah UMS has forged a Memorandum of Agreement MOA with CF Learning Services Sdn Bhd to facilitate the certification of skilled manpower in water management. UMS Vice Chancellor Professor Datuk Dr. Kasim Mansur said the partnership would focus on technical training, upskilling and reskilling for the workforce of state water concessionaire Jetama Sdn Bhd in its water supply management and operation system at the professional level. Kasim signed the MOA on behalf of UMS while CF Learning Services was represented by its Chief Executive Grace Chin Luna. RTM Sabah won the Gold Award for its submission in the Environment, Social and Governance category in the Malaysia Press Institute Petronas Journalist Awards 2025. The team of reporter is Wadiman Dominicus, cameraman Nur Hisham Ismail and visual editor Hosanna Princely Jolly were presented with their prize purse of RM10,000 trophy and certificate during the Malaysia Journalists Night 2026 in Kuala Lumpur last night. Overall, RTM nationwide secured 4 gold awards and 3 silver medals. Silver awards.
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0: The students who fell at a school in Papar recently is in stable condition and did not suffer serious injuries, according to the Education Department. In a statement, the department said the school took immediate action by providing initial assistance, informing the family and police, and securing the area to prevent panic. The student was examined and treated at a hospital. Based on a medical report, the student did not sustain serious injuries and is currently in stable condition. The department stated that it would provide full cooperation to the authorities in the ongoing investigation. The statement added that the school's preliminary investigation found no criminal element or bullying involved in the incident. Two men, a foreign national and a local, were remanded for 7 days from July 16 to assist in the investigation into the murder of a 10-year-old girl whose body was found in Kampung Numbak, Sepanggar on Thursday. The remand order for the two suspects, aged 39 and 42, was issued by Magistrate Wan Farah Fariza Wan Ghazali until July 24. The remand application was filed by investigating officer ASP La Paula Abdul Muiz under Section 117 of the Criminal Procedure Code. The two suspects were arrested following the discovery of the body of Nurjilia Abdullah, who had been reported missing since July 13. The victim's body was found on an overgrown slope near a house under construction. The case is being investigated under Section 302 of the Penal Code for murder. A 57-year-old man who was snatched by a riverine crocodile while washing his boat at Kampung Batu Putih, Kinabatangan, yesterday was found dead when found by villagers at 4:45 this morning. The body of Rusli Mardin was recovered 500 meters downstream from the attack location. According to the Operation Center of the Fire and Rescue Services Department, the victim's body showed bite signs on his midriff and neck. Firemen who were at the scene handed the remains to the police for further action. That concludes the local news prepared by Tan Kim Hock. Salam Malaysia Madani.

Some of the FM Experience Variety, 22 minutes past 2 p.m. You're back with me, Donnie Mampart, on this lovely Saturday afternoon. And, of course, the bronze final between France and Argentina will be held tomorrow, 5 a.m. Malaysia time. And where are you going to watch that match? Are you going to watch it somewhere with your friends? Or are you going to stay at your house, spending your time with your families again? And I know there are in your family, maybe you're not supporting the same team. There will be like a clash between you and your family. But all right, take it positively, take it healthily. All right, just enjoy the game and have fun. Okay, spend your quality time with your friends and also your family, whether you are at home or maybe somewhere. Gathering together and enjoying the game together, right? Just have fun, and by the end of the match, whoever win, whoever lose, just enjoy the moment because you already spend your time together, right? That is what is important, right? Because sport unite us. There you go. Back with more music, some of your fam, vegan.

not carrying an identity card is an offense in Malaysia. Individuals who fail to present their identity card when requested by the authorities may be subject to fines and imprisonment. According to Regulation 25, Subsection 1N of the National Registration Regulations 1990, failure to carry or to present an identity card when requested is an offense. If convicted, the offender may be punished with imprisonment of up to 3 years, a fine of up to RM20,000 or both. Therefore, it is important to always carry your identity card and present it to the authorities when requested.

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Some of our experience Friday, 34 minutes past 2 p.m. You're with me, Donny Mampat, on this lovely Saturday afternoon, 18th of July 2026. Tomorrow will be the bronze final for the 2026 FIFA World Cup between France and also England. Now, the Golden Boot is actually, the race is still on, where Kylian Mbappe has led the French platoon from the front with 8 goals and 3 assists, a tally which places him behind only Lionel Messi, who has 1 more assist in the Golden Boot race. Alright, now the FIFA World Cup Golden Boot is awarded to the player who scores the most goals in the tournament, and goals scored in normal time and extra time count, but penalty shootout goals do not. Within that normal time, but the shootout not, right? So if players ties on goals, okay, the winner is determined by who have the most assists. Okay, total assists as determined by the FIFA Technical Study Group. And if it's still tie, the player who achieved the goal tally in the least amount of time on the pitch wins, right? Well, this sounds a little bit odd. Means if you have more goals ratio, alright, to your minutes of playing, alright, that will determine you will be the winner. Okay, if everything is ties, like your number of goals, number of assists, and they will look at player who achieved the goal in the least amount of time on the pitch. Alright, so for now Lionel Messi have 1 assist, okay, alright. So and of course both of them are still playing. Kylian Mbappe will be playing against England for more goals, okay. He will hunt more goals during the third place playoff. But well, if you remember, Jude Bellingham and also Harry Kane is also having 6 goals at the moment. Let's say Harry Kane or maybe Jude Bellingham scores a hat-trick for that match, they will definitely can win the Golden Boot also. Okay, so the rest is still on, alright? There you go. That's about it. Now let's go back with more music. Sub of FM, we good.

Summer VFM Experience Variety, 14 minutes past 2 p.m. You're with me, Donnie Mampart, on this lovely Saturday afternoon, 18th of July 2026. Now, the 2026 FIFA World Cup almost come to the final match. Okay, tomorrow will be the bronze final. And of course, the day after, on the 20th of July, 3 a.m., will be the final between Spain and Argentina. All right, so I believe all of you, right? I mean, all of you who are football fan have already, predict or hoping for who will be lifting the trophy this year. But speaking of World Cup, one thing that is always come along is definitely the team song, right? Okay. And which has been your favorite or your all-time World Cup song? So for me, I'm going to reveal that later. But first, of course, after this, there'll be lineup of a World Cup song. It starts with this one, the official one for the 2026 FIFA World Cup. We have Shakira and Bruno Boy with Die Die. Some of your fam, be good.

Aerostar Show Me, the 2026 FIFA World Cup team song, and you're back to some of VFM. And of course, the final match for the 2026 FIFA World Cup between Spain and also Argentina. Now, quick facts about that, alright? Because Argentinians actually speak Spanish, okay? So they can easily understand each other, alright? But however, the dialects have distinct differences in accent, vocabulary, and also grammar that can sometimes cause brief moments of confusion. Alright, so yeah, so they cannot, you know, they have to use their secret language if they want to trick their opponents. Alright, and speaking of Spanish language, here is one Spanish song for us to enjoy. Mi Gente by J Balvin and featuring Willie William and also Beyonce. Some of your fam, V good.

Well, as I mentioned earlier, this is my favorite of all time, FIFA World Cup song, Waving Flag by David Bisman. And with that, I'm Donnie Mapat signing off. Have a great weekend, everybody.

It's 55 minutes past 2 p.m. 5 minutes away until the next broadcast, and we have DJ Heezy for this Siaran Summer Ala Bana. So once again, thank you so much for joining me for the past 3 hours, and

Hello? Hey, what's up? I've been trying to reach you all night. That shit ain't funny not picking up the motherfucking phone. Gotta stop playing with a n***'s feelings like that. You know how much I love you, right? Just for those couple of seconds, though, when I couldn't get in touch with you. I'm ready to come over to your house and shoot that motherfucker up. You better not be there when I get over the house. That's really how it go down, right?